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1: Thank you.
2: I wish my mom happy Mother's Day and my wife.
1: Yes.
2: Now to me, I've got a monotone of the mountain with the can.
1: Yes.
2: Oh, and then I wish a happy Mother's Day.
1: Kabisa.
2: When I on the to go Sagana and Alamagoka Kirimari.
1: Ivai.
2: One account to Yabun is to an Mother's Day.
1: Oh, Gureu.
2: We have mothers.
1: Yes.
2: Oh my, wana ngava na wetuwe?
1: Eni.
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1: Eni kabisa.
2: We have our county rep.
1: Haa, na women rep, yes.
2: Yeah, women rep, happy mothers, we need to wish them well.
1: Yes.
2: Atumia avu njia, I mean, we need to wish them all. And wale yao, mothers, netu wanginyakuru wati, we nakana wanongia.
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1: What makes Emory special is that it has very rigorous academics, but a community that is willing to support each other. 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

0: The NBA playoffs are underway, and now you can trade every game on Kalshi. 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Boston is currently trading at 14% to win it all, meaning a $100 trade pays out $667 if they take the title. 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

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We hear to Guerilla Tino, Corovin and Bia, and Bia Lenin Gamu of the Muriaku. So the Muriaku Vinia Star 770 hash. 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The Varavan and box inya, or Sagura boxy Mopeke, and I get a Sina and Bia, don't with the Kiria to Nunga and Bia. 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

The NBA playoffs are underway, and now you can trade every game on Kalshi. You can also trade on who wins each series, the conference finals, and the championship. Boston is currently trading at 14% to win it all, meaning a $100 trade pays out $667 if they take the title. On Kalshi, you're trading against other people in a live market. No house, no odds makers. 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For a limited time, download the Kalshi app and use code JUMP to get $10 when you trade $10. K-A-L-S-H-I. 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
9: And it is because I have said we do not treat money spent educating our children as an expenditure. We treat it as an investment. And I will continue to spearhead the process of making sure that every learner has space to learn, resources for the learning, teachers, and all the other facilities that are necessary. The figures I have just mentioned are not merely figures in the budget. They represent classrooms built, teachers employed, laboratories equipped, opportunities expanded, and dreams made possible for millions of young Kenyans. At the same
3: Akiaria muthenya umothe mwena wa Maseno ni kaunti ya Kisumu, Rais William Ruto waguo niugite thirikari yake niongererete kigina kia mugao wa mbeca thiini wa ministry ya kithomo kuma birioni 500 nginyagia birioni 700 mwaka uyu turi wa kigina. 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
9: And that is why I am very proud of what we have achieved in the last 3 years. We had serious challenges in the space around education. We had a chronic problem with CBC. We had a chronic teacher shortage. We had a problem with learning spaces. And of course, we had a problem with funding that limited the ability of especially our institutions of higher learning at the college and the university to be able to deliver quality education. In the last 3 years, working with all partners, working with parents, working with teachers and students and other stakeholders, we have managed to consolidate gains around education. The crisis that there seemed to be 3 years ago is slowly settling.
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